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I'm curious, what societal norms have you stopped abiding by? That was a question on Reddit and an interesting conversation. Somebody said they no longer eat 3 meals a day at standard times. That was a big realization for me, too. I don't have to eat at noon and 6. I can eat when I'm hungry. That's a big deal. So let's do that. Not answering texts right away. Another societal norm that people are not abiding by. It can wait a while. And if my social battery is drained, I'm telling you, and I'm going home. Good for you. Very bold Reddit conversation. If you want to chime in, chat inside our

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It's the night shift. I'm Jen. I love Kevin Bacon and Kira Sedgwick and the goats. They have a lot of animals on the farm, right? And they're often serenading them and the goats are dancing. I have a friend Denise with baby goats too. I mean, goats in themselves are fascinating. And sometimes we get sidetracked by thoughts of goats. Kevin Bacon was in Footloose and Denise Williams was on the soundtrack. Let's hear it for the boy on the night shift.

Another interesting conversation from the World Wide Web. Unhinged marriage advice from the 1950s. Like, a wife is responsible for her husband's success. A wife should treat her marriage like a career, supporting her husband. Oh my goodness, what else came from the 1950s that seems kind of unhinged? Now, we'll talk about that on Night Shift Nostalgia. Eurythmics on the Night Shift. Prepare yourself.

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1: The weather forecast for this Wednesday evening is after a day of temperatures 96 degrees. The temperatures are dropping into the middle 60s by morning, but the evening, for the most part, through midnight, still going to be a bit warm. Well, those temperatures will once again move into the middle, even the upper 90s, by Thursday. The weather is brought to you by the new Sonic Refreshers from the K-Max Storm Team. I'm meteorologist Ron Roberts.
0: 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Awesome 98, Lubbock's greatest hits of the 80s and 90s.

0: 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I mean, America 250, a lot of fireworks involved in that on July 4th.
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Stevie Nicks is a hero to so many. I mean, Taylor Swift and Sabrina Carpenter and me and a lot of people. Fleetwood Mac right now. Christine McVie, one of Stevie's best friends on lead vocals right here. But Stevie, awesome. And still doing shows.

No doubt they have reunited in Las Vegas at Sphere. And why wasn't Blake Shelton there, the husband of course, Gwen Stefani? He had a scheduling issue and he blamed his manager. Like, why didn't you let me off that night? I'm sure he'll be at other shows. Anyway, tour info and show info and fun things to do inside our app and on our website. Dan Hartman on The Night Shift.

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So many graduations happening again this weekend. High school and college graduations. If you're a parent of a grad, first of all, congratulations, because they couldn't have done it without you, right? Very supportive. And also, it's hard. I don't like it one bit. Got a high school senior graduating 1 week from today, in fact, and then going on to college and leaving the nest, and it's hard. Congratulations, grads.

smart speaker is smarter than other speakers because it knows great songs of the 80s and 90s. 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

The Rolling Stones have a new album coming this summer. They have reached a certain level where they probably don't need to release a new album, but they're gonna. July 10th, their first album since 2023, I think. 14 tracks coming July 10th. Rolling Stones on the Night Shift.

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1: The weather forecast for this Wednesday evening is after a day of temperatures 96 degrees. The temperatures are dropping into the middle 60s by morning, but the evening, for the most part through midnight, still going to be a bit warm. Well, those temperatures will once again move into the middle, even the upper 90s by Thursday. The weather is brought to you by the new Sonic Refreshers from the K-Max Storm Team. I'm meteorologist Ron Roberts.
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The most common time to go to bed, 11:18 p.m. And how much sleep do you think you'll get tonight? Most moms sleep between 5 and 6 hours a night and never feel rested. I think most humans, right? Life happens. 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

0: The weather forecast for this Wednesday evening is after a day of temperatures 96 degrees. Temperatures are dropping into the middle 60s by morning, but the evening, for the most part, through midnight, still going to be a bit warm. Well, those temperatures will once again move into the middle, even the upper 90s, by Thursday. The weather is brought to you by the new Sonic Refreshers from the KMAX Storm Team. I'm meteorologist Ron Roberts.
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1: The weather forecast for this Wednesday evening is after a day of temperatures 96 degrees. The temperatures are dropping into the middle 60s by morning, but the evening, for the most part through midnight, still going to be a bit warm. Well, those temperatures will once again move into the middle, even the upper 90s by Thursday. The weather is brought to you by the new Sonic Refreshers from the K-Max Storm Team. I'm meteorologist Von Roberts.
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0: 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James Raby in the morning. Awesome 98. Lubbock's greatest hits of the 80s and 90s.
5: Hey, it's James Raby, and if you've ever dumpstered your parents' stuff instead of saving it after they pass, please check in on our app and let me know how it went. 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
2: The weather forecast for this Wednesday evening is after a day of temperatures 96 degrees. The temperatures are dropping into the middle 60s by morning, but the evening, for the most part through midnight, still going to be a bit warm. Well, those temperatures will once again move into the middle, even the upper 90s, by Thursday. The weather is brought to you by the new Sonic Refreshers from the K-Max Storm Team. I'm here, all is Von Roberts.
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4: The weather forecast for this Wednesday evening is after a day of temperatures 96 degrees. Temperatures are dropping into the middle 60s by morning, but the evening, for the most part, through midnight, still going to be a bit warm. Well, those temperatures will once again move into the middle, even the upper 90s, by Thursday. The weather is brought to you by the new Sonic Refreshers from the K-Max Storm Team. I'm meteorologist Bon Roberts.
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0: 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James Raby in the morning. 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
3: The weather forecast for this Wednesday evening is after a day of temperatures 96 degrees. The temperatures are dropping into the middle 60s by morning, but the evening, for the most part through midnight, still going to be a bit warm. Well, those temperatures will once again move into the middle, even the upper 90s by Thursday. The weather is brought to you by the new Sonic Refreshers from the K-Max Storm Team. I'm meteorologist Ron Roberts.
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3: The weather forecast for this Wednesday evening is after a day of temperatures 96 degrees. Temperatures are dropping into the middle 60s by morning, but the evening, for the most part through midnight, still going to be a bit warm. Well, those temperatures will once again move into the middle, even the upper 90s by Thursday. The weather is brought to you by the new Sonic Refreshers from the KMAX Storm Team. I'm meteorologist Von Roberts.
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1: 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James Raby in the morning. Awesome 98. Lubbock's greatest hits of the 80s and 90s.
2: Hey, it's James Raby. 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

0: have a kid with a lot of a musical talent and you want to make sure that they have zero chance to succeed after they're on a national platform, well, here you go. It's James Raby in the morning. Kayla Richardson's mom says school is in session.
1: It's today's Raby shot.
0: Now, I don't know if you know who Kayla Richardson is. She finished third on American Idol. And her mom went out on the Facebooks and vented saying, my baby was robbed. She did not fail. She was robbed. I'm sorry. I'm going to say it. When people say they're sorry before they say something, they're not really sorry. Or they wouldn't say it, right? Despite what mom says, Kayla on the social says, hey, it's been amazing. We're just getting started. Hashtag idol. There is nothing easier to say no to than someone whose mother makes it a pain to be involved with you. Now, you might think, well, she's got lots of talent. She does. But there's a lot of people with a lot of talent, and they will just pass your kid by. Raby shot to that mama.
1: Lubbock's great.

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0: called I Wish I Had $23,000 in My Mailbox. Good morning, it's James Raby. In the morning, that's about three songs away. But first, maybe you've thought about this before, but I was thinking heavily the other day about the amount of cookies I've watched the Cookie Monster waste with his stupid chewing. Makes me sick.
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1: Short and sweet and awesome. 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

0: Did you miss church on Sunday? Well, if you did, or you've missed church a lot and you feel like you need to be taken to church, a certain cook on Facebook is doing that for us. Okay, her name is Lauren Allen, and her handle is Tastes Better From Scratch. Maybe you follow her. She has over 1 million followers, and what she does is post recipes you can make from home from scratch. But apparently, and this is hilarious to me, if you open a can of beans, you open some tomato paste, well, that's not from scratch. She took us to church with the comments in her videos.
1: But this is not scratch. You use 6 oz tomato paste from where? From a can? How do you make tomato?

0: Isn't that amazing? You can see the video at my Facebook page and follow her too. It's called Cook Taste Better from Scratch.
1: Lubbock's great.
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0: it in for the Cookie Monster? No, I do not. By the way, what you want in your mailbox, $23,000, and how to get it, coming up in about three songs here. Good morning, it's James Raby in the morning. And the amount of cookies I've watched the Cookie Monster waste with his stupid eating habits, it makes me sick to death.
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The Lubbock Top Lanes weather forecast with temperatures on this Thursday at 99 degrees. Sunshine, drink the liquid, stay hydrated. As temperatures will drop in the middle of the 60s, another 99 degree day on Friday. Many locations Thursday and Friday both will see temperatures at 100 degrees. The weather is brought to you by Sonic and the Sonic Refreshers. From the KMAX Storm Team, I'm meteorologist Ron Roberts.

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0: Shakespeare once said, brevity is the soul of wit, and a guy named Ian McConnell proves that with his latest song about a mailbox.
1: There's never $23,000 in your mailbox when you need it, and that's the dumb thing about being alive.
0: There you go. He does a song a day on YouTube, and on the Instagram is where I see him. Ian McConnell. Isn't that funny? $23,000.
1: There's never $23,000 in my mailbox when I need it. And that's the dumb thing about being alive.
0: You're welcome. That's it. That's the whole thing. You know, I used to be a carpenter for a living, but I'll tell you why I got out of it in, give me about 7 minutes.
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Here we go again. I don't even know what day it is. Let's see. Oh, yeah, it's Thursday. That's not bad. It's close to the weekend. Not that I rush my life away, but you know, man, I like to sleep in. That's my deal. 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Thanks for being here, friend. It's you, me, and White.

0: This is Awesome 98. You know, my sister got caught in the Spirit Airlines debacle. Was it last weekend, I think? Anyway, here's Jimmy Fallon with more on that.
1: Awesome business news. I read that Spirit Airlines customers can now use their leftover loyalty points to buy pizza from Papa John's. And when Papa John's goes bankrupt next week, those points will transfer right over to Bed Bath & Beyond.

0: 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It's the morning pick, kick you up you need. James Raby in the morning. Awesome 98. Lubbock's greatest hits of the 80s and 90s.
1: Hey, it's James Raby. And if you've ever dumpstered your parents' stuff instead of saving it after they pass, please check in on our app and let me know how it went. We're going to talk about it tomorrow morning around 8:15.

It's almost summertime. I'm happy about that. I'm really going to try with the garden this year. I mean, I really want to get my own tomatoes and my own zucchini, you know? That would just make me so happy. 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Wish me luck.

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0: 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There's good taste, bad taste, and then James's taste. James Raby in the morning. Awesome 98. Lubbock's greatest hits of the 80s and 90s.
1: An argument you didn't even know was happening? Cooking from scratch must not include any canned goods. Hey, it's James Raby in the morning. What do you think? Let's get into it tomorrow morning around 7:15.

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Wake up with rabies shots every morning at 6:15 on Awesome 98. It's the Doughheads in the News Report, the craziest, dumbest people making headlines so you can feel a little smarter about your own day.

We're Awesome 98. It's nowhere near lunchtime, but yet Sully's hungry. How you doing, friend? Let's go to the snack machine. Do you have one of those at work? We used to, but then some pretzels got stuck, and no one's used it since. Those pretzels are like a year old.

If you're coasting through the day or crushing it, we're happy to be here with you. Awesome 98, Lubbock's greatest hits of the 80s and 90s.

Coming up, Emily Blunt. 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She's an actress. I really like her. Actor, I should say. She shares her struggle with stuttering. More on that coming up in two songs.

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1: I think if I'm really tired or if I'm feeling stressed, like leading up to a movie, I'm usually in this sort of elsewhere state of nerves, you know, before I start it. 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

Lubbock's home of the 80s and 90s. This is Awesome 98. I'm Sarah Sullivan. Thank you so much for working with me. I love that. Where my 90s kids at? We're going to Santa Ria. Coming up right after Hall & Oates.

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Just play us. 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

Did you know that the tradition of a wedding cake comes from Rome? It's true. All the partiers at the wedding broke bread, a loaf of bread, over a bride's head for fertility's sake. 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
0: Today we're diving deep into ZZ Top. This song attracted a whole bunch of new fans for the band when the video ran constantly on MTV. Their long beards made them instantly recognizable. And the women in the video sure helped a lot as well. But you know that you've got a nice looking car when really that's the star of the video. 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
1: 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Awesome 98. Lubbock's greatest hits of the 80s and 90s.
2: An argument you didn't even know was happening? Cooking from scratch must not include any canned goods. Hey, it's James Raby in the morning. What do you think? 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

I know people who will freak out at this news. Weird Al Yankovic has rabid fans. I'm a fan. I don't know if I would say rabid, but anyway, he's working on a new stage show called Dare to Be Stupid, the Weird Al Musical. Oh, man. I got to say, I am all in. How did that happen? How did he become Weird Al? I'll tell you, Dr. Demento helped. Anyway, it's Bon Jovi for your workday.

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It's the Doughheads in the News Report, the craziest, dumbest people making headlines so you can feel a little smarter about your own day.

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An argument you didn't even know was happening? Cooking from scratch must not include any canned goods. Hey, it's James Raby in the morning. What do you think? Let's get into it tomorrow morning around 7:15.

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1: In case you missed it earlier, I was talking about the Weird Al stage musical that's coming. There's no word yet on a premiere date, but I'm going to let you know when that comes out. Maybe we can all go together.

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1: And we're live here outside the Perez family home just waiting for the... 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

0: The Lubbock Top Plains weather forecast with temperatures on this Thursday at 99 degrees. Sunshine, drink the liquid, stay hydrated. As temperatures will drop in the middle of the 60s, another 99 degree day on Friday. Many locations Thursday and Friday both will see temperatures at 100 degrees. The weather is brought to you by Sonic and the Sonic Refreshers. From the K-Max Storm Team, I'm meteorologist Ron Roberts.
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Wake up with rabies shots every morning at 6:15 on Awesome 98. It's the Doughheads in the News Report, the craziest, dumbest people making headlines so you can feel a little smarter about your own day.

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Lubbock's greatest hits of the 80s, 90s, and more. We're Awesome 98, Billy Ocean, kicking off your 2 o'clock hour. And my show today. Hey, everybody, Landon King along with you. Coming up, we're going to hear from Fleetwood Mac. I got Minute Work, Cutting Crew now, and in just a bit, more information on the Spring Fling starting tomorrow at Buffalo Springs Lake.

Lubbock's greatest hits of the 80s, 90s, and more. We're Awesome 98. CeCe Peniston was that girl's name, and finally was that big hit. Hey, Landon King along with you, and this is the Beach Boys.

0: because we're setting up for Spring Fling, which kicks off tomorrow, along with Coors Light, Pollard Friendly Ford, South Plains Electric Co-op, United Supermarkets, and so many more. And it's going to be great. I'm telling you, the tents are all going to look fantastic. The placement is perfect. We're right there on the corner as you come around the slow side of the lake over there by the campgrounds. We're in the campgrounds. Camp spot 34. 34A is where you'll find us. So, again, complimentary beer for 8 straight days. We just throw a big old camping party. We have live music Monday through Thursday out there around the Freedom Firewood campfire. And then we have live music at the marina during Friday night and Saturday night. And all kinds of fun stuff going on. So plan on coming out and joining us. Buffalo Springs Lake, Campsite A, spot 34. You can't miss us, by the way. You'll be able to see us as you come down the hill, you'll be able to see us. So, again, remember, active duty and veteran military members get in free. So come out and join us.
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1: 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Awesome 98. Lubbock's greatest hits of the 80s and 90s.
2: An argument you didn't even know was happening? 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Hey, it's James Raby in the morning. What do you think? 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

Lubbock's greatest hits of the 80s, 90s, and more. We're Awesome 98, The Outfield, and Your Love. Everyone, my name is Landon King. On the way, Rod Stewart, Real McCoy now, and a big one-hit wonder called Another Night. Hey, and by the way, we got some great shows coming up soon. We can't announce them just yet, but some big comedy shows and great shows for kids and adults as well. 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

Lubbock's greatest hits of the 80s, 90s, and more. 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
13: The lovely Top Plains weather forecast with temperatures on this Thursday at 99 degrees. Sunshine, drink the liquid, stay hydrated. As temperatures will drop in the middle of the 60s, another 99 degree day on Friday. Many locations Thursday and Friday both will see temperatures at 100 degrees. The weather is brought to you by Sonic and the Sonic Refreshers. From the KMAX Storm Team, I'm meteorologist Ron Roberts.

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Lubbock's greatest hits of the 80s, 90s, and more. 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Everyone, my name is Landon King. On the way, Eurythmics, the Bee Gees, and Phil Collins now.

Lubbock's greatest hits of the 80s, 90s, and more. We're Awesome 98 from the disco dance floors of the 70s. The Brothers Gibb there, the Bee Gees. Hey, everyone, Landon King with you on the way. John Cougar Mellencamp, Eurythmics now. 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Renee wrote a great article. The City of Lubbock Solid Waste Department is teaming up with Texas Tech University for the annual Move Out, Give Back event. 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

Lubbock's greatest hits of the 80s, 90s, and more. We're Awesome 98 and a great version of Peter Frampton's Baby, I Love Your Way, that group called Big Mountain. Everyone, my name is Landon King, and on the way, Weird Al Yankovic. He's a national treasure. And now, he's getting his own stage musical. That's right. Details on this coming up.

Lubbock's greatest hits of the 80s, 90s, and more. We're Awesome 98, John Cougar Mellencamp in Small Town. Hey everyone, my name is Landon King, and by the way, you can see more on this at awesome98.com and on your Awesome app. But you know, Weird Al Yankovic is working on a stage show called Dare to Be Stupid, the Weird Al Musical. Now, it'll be an original story using songs from throughout his career, and as a matter of fact, here's his Devo. This is,

0: Dare to Be Stupid. Now, of course, that was the title track. It was 1985 album. It was produced by Rick Derringer, believe it or not, if you didn't know. But either way, Weird Al Yankovic, I've always thought the guy, he needs to have some kind of presence at the Super Bowl. Now, I'm not saying he has to do halftime, although I think the man could carry it himself. But something like where Green Day did the thing where they weren't the halftime show, but they were a musical performer at the Super Bowl. I think Weird Al could do that. I don't know. But either way, be looking for that. Dare to Be Stupid, the Weird Al musical, might be coming to the Buddy Holly Hall soon. You never know. Maybe if I ask somebody.
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And we're live here outside the Perez family home just waiting for the... And there they go! Almost on time this morning. Mom is coming out the front door strong with a double-arm kid carry. Looks like Dad has the bags. 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Oh, but the diaper bag wasn't closed. Diapers and toys are everywhere. Ooh, but Mom has just nailed the perfect car seat buckle for the toddler. And now the eldest daughter, who looks to be about 9 or 10, has secured herself in the booster seat. 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
3: 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James Raby in the morning. Awesome 98. Lubbock's greatest hits of the 80s and 90s.
4: An argument you didn't even know was happening? Cooking from scratch must not include any canned goods. Hey, it's James Raby in the morning. What do you think? 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

Lubbock's greatest hits of the 80s, 90s, and more. We're Awesome 98, Suzanne Vega and Tom's Diner there. Everyone, Landon King with you, and believe it or not, these guys have a new album, Native Tongues, coming out on July 10th. So just to put into perspective their longevity, it was 60 years ago this week they released the song Paint It Black, and it went to number one. Here's another number one.

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Lubbock's greatest hits of the 80s, 90s, and more. We're Awesome 98 with Rick Springfield there. Everyone, my name is Landon King. On the way, Christina Aguilera. We're going to hear from the Bengals, the Police now. Also, coming up here in a bit, it's a big anniversary day for the Rolling Stones. I'll tell you why coming up. Stay tuned.

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1: Lubbock's greatest hits of the 80s, 90s, and more. We're Awesome 98 with Christina Aguilera there. Everybody, Landon King with you. And by the way, I saw the CIA says that Iran can go 4 more months before experiencing economic hardship. And then I guess it'll join OnlyFans.

0: Lubbock's greatest hits of the 80s, 90s, and more. We're Awesome 98, Freddie Mercury and Queen, and Bohemian Rhapsody there. Hey, everyone, Landon King, glad to be along with you. And speaking of Queen, you know they're a British band. They were part of the big, they weren't part of the British invasion. They were kind of post-British invasion. But Queen, one of the many bands from across the pond that we're all a big fans of. But, you know, the Rolling Stones, another one of those bands, they have a new album called Native Tongues coming out on July 10th. And just to put things into perspective of their longevity, it was 60 years ago this week that they released this song right here. Do I have it on cue? There we go. One of my favorite Rolling Stones songs, Paint It Black. It went to number one. But, of course, although known for being a part of the British invasion during that time, this song was actually recorded in Hollywood, California. But there you go. A great anniversary for the Rolling Stones.
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An argument you didn't even know was happening? Cooking from scratch must not include any canned goods. Hey, it's James Ravy in the morning. What do you think? Let's get into it tomorrow morning around 7:15.

0: Lubbock's greatest hits of the 80s, 90s, and more. We're Awesome 98 with Cyndi Lauper there. Everyone, Landon King along with you on the way, Mr. Michael Jackson now. Hey, and don't forget, we kick off Spring Fling at Buffalo Springs Lake coming up, tomorrow.
1: That's right, yeah, just around the corner there.
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0: Lubbock's greatest hits of the 80s, 90s, and more. We're Awesome 98 with Mr. Mister there. Everyone, Landon King along with you. And by the way, another star of the Revenge of the Nerds movies has died. Donald Gibb, who played Ogre. Remember Ogre?
1: Nerd!
0: Yeah, Ogre. Passed away. He had some ongoing health issues. He was 71 years old.

0: greatest hits of the 80s, 90s, and more.
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9: Lovely top lanes weather forecast with temperatures on this Thursday at 99 degrees. Sunshine, drink the liquid, stay hydrated. As temperatures will drop in the middle of 60s, another 99 degree day on Friday. Many locations Thursday and Friday both will see temperatures at 100 degrees. The weather is brought to you by Sonic and the Sonic Refreshers. From the K-Max Storm Team, I'm meteorologist Ron Roberts.
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Otherwise, my name is Landon King, and coming up, AI data centers. We're going to hear from an actual data center.

Anyone else feel like dancing at their desk? Yeah, me too. Awesome 98, Lubbock's greatest hits of the 80s and 90s.

Lubbock's greatest hits of the 80s, 90s, and more. We're Awesome 98 from their landmark album, Rumors, Fleetwood Mac, and Don't Stop. Everybody, Landon King with you. And by the way, I just saw beef prices hit a record high. And a lot of Americans.

Lubbock's greatest hits of the 80s, 90s, and more. We're Awesome 98. Belle Biv DeVoe there. Hey, everybody, Landon King with you. And by the way, I just saw the news that Gen Z avoids capital letters because they're too intense. So, to recap, our grandparents fought in D-Day. Our kids can't even write D-Day.

0: Lubbock's greatest hits of the 80s, 90s, and more. We're Awesome 98, one of the biggest groups of the 80s. That's Duran Duran and Hungry Like the Wolf. Everybody, my name is Landon King. By the way, don't forget we kick off Spring Fling tomorrow at Buffalo Springs Lake, along with Coors Light, United Supermarkets, Pollard Ford, and South Plains Electric Co-op. So get more info on that on the website. Hey, and by the way, I wanted to mention this because, you know, data centers are a big news story right now. They're putting them kind of everywhere. They're basically the modern version of a dragon guarding treasure, except instead of gold, they're protecting your selfies and passwords and 14 years of unread emails. You know, on the plus side, they keep the internet running. They power streaming services. They somehow remember exactly what ad you looked at for half a second 3 weeks ago. Yeah, they just know your whole life, and they suck up unbelievable amounts of energy. So it's like, I think they said there was one the other day that they were talking about building. I think it was in Arizona. And the data center alone took up about half the energy that the entire city of Phoenix took up. So you got to weigh the pros and the cons and the what's good about a data center, what's not good, what information is it not good for it to have, but also the economic impacts and things like that. There's just all sorts of reasons that people are flipping out. So now we're going to have a quick word from the tech future of many small towns. This is a message from an AI data center itself. Here you go.
1: 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Mostly yours. 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You wanted the future. Sorry about your river.
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3: 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James Raby in the morning. Awesome 98. Lubbock's greatest hits of the 80s and 90s.
4: An argument you didn't even know was happening? Cooking from scratch must not include any canned goods. Hey, it's James Raby in the morning. What do you think? 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

Starbucks greatest hits of the 80s, 90s, and more. We're Awesome 98 with Kenny Loggins there. Everybody, Landon King with you. And by the way, for a third year in a row, Conan O'Brien will host the Academy Awards. And for the 100th year in a row, I won't watch it.

Lubbock's greatest hits of the 80s, 90s, and more. We're Awesome 98, and man, that song was everywhere on the radio in the 90s. Hey, it's time now for another edition of Landon's Random Facts, like this one. Jimi Hendrix and Joe Pesci were in the same band in the 60s, but not at the same time. Early in both of their careers, they briefly played guitar for a band called Joey D and the Starlighters.

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1: On this Thursday evening, the temperatures are dropping overnight in the mid-60s, and we're going into Friday. Now, many locations by Friday afternoon will be triple digits. If you have your own thermometer, you're more than likely possible that you'll see 99 to 101 degrees for the heat that we'll be going through for the next few days. The weather is brought to you by Sonic and the Sonic Freshers from the KMAX Storm Team. I'm meteorologist Ron Roberts.
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Lubbock's greatest hits of the 80s, 90s, and more. We're Awesome 98. Billy Joel, We Didn't Start the Fire, kicking off your 6 o'clock hour. Everyone, my name is Landon King. Coming up, we're going to hear from Tears for Fears, the Pointer Sisters, Bon Jovi now, plus a weekend weather update here in just a bit. Also, we kick off Spring Fling at Buffalo Springs Lake tomorrow, and I'll have more details on that. And we're going to learn about something exotic, a pizza pie from a 1957 Canadian TV show. This is really funny. Details coming up.

Lubbock's greatest hits of the 80s, 90s, and more. We're Awesome 98 with Goo Goo Dolls there. Everyone, Landon King with you. And by the way, don't forget the Spring Fling kicks off tomorrow, Buffalo Springs Lake, as we team up with Coors Light. We have complimentary beer for everybody. We have live music around the Freedom Firewood campfire each weeknight. Great food, live music at the marina as well. 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Remember, active duty and veteran military members get in absolutely free.

0: Lubbock's greatest hits of the 80s, 90s, and more. We're Awesome 98, Steven Tyler and Aerosmith with Dream On there. Everybody, my name is Landon King, and of course it's Thursday, which means it's Throwback Thursday. And here's something for Throwback Thursday. It's a viral video from Instagram of a woman on Canadian TV in 1957 explaining this brand new sensation. Remember, it had to be introduced at some point, and in 1957, pizza was brand new. So here's this lady talking about it.
1: Pizza pie is becoming very popular, especially down in the States. There are some restaurants that even specialize in it. Now we'll just place our dough in the pan. Next ingredient is your spice. And this is an Italian herb, oregano, or as some people pronounce it, oregano. Next, our final topping is the cheese. And this is the most important ingredient in your pizza pie. First, I think I'll use some mushrooms. Second topping, we'll use pepperoni. The men really go for this.
0: Yeah, so there you go. And again, that lady is essentially what an influencer looked like in the 50s. And by the way, her pronunciation of oregano and herb with the hard H, pretty funny. But yeah, 1957, a Canadian woman introduces Canucks to pizza, this never-before-seen item.
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We all want our kids to grow up safe and healthy, so we show them how, and we tell them, with honest conversations that let them know what we expect. 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It's dangerous and illegal. So talk with your kids, because when you talk, they hear you.

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We're Awesome 98, no doubt, and Spiderwebs. Everyone, Landon King along with you. And by the way, Mark Zuckerberg of Facebook fame.

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Closing out my show today, friends, that'll do it for me. Landon King gone for another one. But God willing, I'll see you tomorrow at the Spring Fling, Buffalo Springs Lake, as we team up with Coors Light. 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

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And to everyone else, remember, whatever you are, be a good one.

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1: Well, life doesn't always give you time to change the outcome, but prediabetes does. 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